0: Go for command.
1: What was the name of our potential missing individual again?
0: William Lyle.
2: Just advising holding a suicide threat.
3: 10-4.

0: Command 321.
1: Go ahead.
0: I have located William and his group. There's three of them. They are code 4.
1: 10-4.
2: Right. Wait.
3: Core of the 1050. You're going to assign me 205 Lima.
4: Greg, will you also confirm that they're going to spend the night up there?

0: 321 command. Will you make sure that they're going to spend the night or what their plans are, and make sure they have a Garmin device so that we found the right people?
1: Copy that. So far, negative on Garmin device. Getting more info now.

0: go for command?
1: The group is not staying the night. They are heading back to the vehicle now. Negative on spending the night.
2: I hit and run, and I'll be en route for suicidal threat.
3: 221.
4: Do they have any knowledge of an Edna Spike or someone else from Illinois?
1: Delta 14, it looks like we may have a possible 911 text on a smartphone that we found.
4: 10-4, I've got a phone number if we can confirm that.
1: Delta 14, it looks like it was a call after crash emergency SOS on the smartphone.
4: 10-4, can we confirm the phone number? 224-306-4562.
1: 10-9, that number again. You cut out.
4: 224-306-4562.
1: Affirmative, that is the number.
4: Information for that person, so I can just document that. All other parties involved can return back to command. All other parties involved can return back to command.
2: Right. I believe that's our last truck.
3: 10-4.

0: Delta 14, 321.
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0: Do you need information from any of the other individuals in the party or just the one with the cell phone SOS?
2: Just the offender that got us here.

0: for the 14th.
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0: 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Go for it.
1: Go for it.

Asher 21. 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Would you go ahead and ATL that truck, that 1500, the plate number that I gave you?

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1: 655.
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2: Battalion 40 and engine 40, respond to fire, other, at 700, south 200 west, south US 91, north US 91, lowers, in Richmond.
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3: Cash, you're at 21. If we have enough to do a ping on her phone, let's go ahead and start that process, please. Cash, stay away. I'll be 17 to an address 1063.
1: Go ahead. Engine 40.
4: Yeah, time 40 open route.
1: Engine 40. Engine 40, battalion 40, cash. Lowers called in advising that a fire had started and caused damage to the building. However, they have the fire entirely put out. They were just liking someone to respond to check the scene as well as for insurance purposes. 1063, just locate a vehicle that can't maintain its lane heading northbound from 3100 north will be a silver Hyundai Santa Fe. Plan is one sign 28 provided 7 Bravo Delta 373. Again, complainant is still following one sign and attempt to locate 1860. Delta 126 cash. Showing that you're clear from Court and Hiram now, are you to North Corrigan?
4: Yeah, 10-4. Cash, Bravo 9.
1: Bravo 9.
5: 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Zero 7.8.
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0: cash flow 41, did they give a location on site where they were at?
1: Delta 41, cash standby.

0: Just my headline.
1: 10-4. They were behind the main building, but if you would like, I can give them a phone call as well.

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0: Can you take a 21 from Alex Christensen?
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0: Six 55 cash, 1036.
3: Go for it.
1: Have a location of the complainant.
0: Delta 41.
4: Able to contact somebody. It's going to be on the east side of the building. Best way to access is probably just through the main entrance there. Loop around the south side. Come back north.
0: 10-4.

0: Battalion 48 Cache. It sounds like the best entrance is going to be the main entrance on the east side of the building. Complainant's going to be a Tucker. He's also in comms.
1: Go ahead and show Battalion 40 arriving on the scene. We have a large industrial style structure. This time we have nothing showing. I'll have Flowers command.
0: Copy, Flowers command.
1: I'll be in offensive strategy investigation mode.
0: 10-4.

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1: There's coordinates in his call comments for a cell phone ping. She's showing in the area of Cafe Savour on 600 West.
3: 10-4, thank you.
1: 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They'll send us updates every 15 minutes.
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0: 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You're on 27 for me.
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0: 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Cash. Was that 28 out of Idaho?
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1: Attach medic 70 is around to the convulsions.
2: Medic 70.
3: Got 40, should we clear?
2: 10-4.

0: units responding on the convulsion cache. You're going to be responding on a 24-year-old female conscious and breathing who fell, had two seizures, and possibly dislocated her shoulder. The card is going to be a 12 delta 2. 12 delta 2 north side is going to be the best access by the parking garage door.
1: 70 copies.
2: Bravo 9.
1: We clear the jail at 1024.
2: 10 more.
1: My case number.
2: It's a 73.
3: Thing number 11.
2: I have your complaint at my line. Can I send him through?
3: 10-4, works out.
2: Copy, work.
1: Cash medic 70's arrived.
2: Medic 70.
1: Copy.
2: Alpha 13, cash. Alpha 15 cash.
3: Alpha 13.
2: Parent, Premier Citizen Assist to Old Main Line, please send him through.
3: Head forward to my work cell, please.

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0: Have you run a 28 out of Wisconsin?

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1: Good.
0: I tried the one with Mike and the one with Delta in front of Mike. There was no return on either of them.
1: I will be in.
0: Sierra 28, Cash, can you 10-9?
1: Vin, if that would be better.
0: Go ahead.
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0: 10-4.
2: Cash, Tango 11. I'm going to be at the North Walmart looking for this individual.
0: 10-4.
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0: All units cash 1063, attempt to locate individual. Wanted for welfare check out of Logan. Looking for Oscar Ruben Duckworth, date of birth 6-8 of 1972. Left from the area 1589 South, 1330 West in Logan. Male is described as a white male, 5'11", 220 pounds, with hazel eyes and black hair. He was last seen wearing a gray shirt and brown vest, blue jeans, and a hat. He's possibly wearing glasses or sunglasses. This male has a TBI and is without medication. He may be 1035 with officers. Use caution when approaching. If located, stop and contact Sierra 27, timeout 1857. Sierra 28, Cash. That responds to a 1996 Ford Super Duty motorhome, white in color, to Gabriel Van Norman.
1: Ten four, is there anything local on it or that individual?

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1: Yeah, 10-4, that's good. Fine.
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0: 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His 27 is valid, 29s are 1010.
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0: 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Complainant would like an officer to stand by while an individual collects items from a storage unit.
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1: Officer Clear, you can clear out 153 Lima.
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0: We at 52 Wapiti Loop. There is some property damage, the fence is damaged, and there is graffiti on the playground. You will contact the complainant by 21.
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Ashlinger 11, Chandler Clear 47. Can you change the address to the Walmart address, 1550 North? 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
1: 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You get Utah one for the male.
0: 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His is showing denied reinstatement fee. 29s, 10-10.
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0: 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He has multiple error codes, alcohol user, 94 user, assault on police, 10-0 with multiple.
1: Copy. 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I'm at the mouth of Blacksmith. I'll be up there in just a minute.
0: 10-4.
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0: Sierra 35, cash, can you 10-9?
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0: Bye. Sir, 35 cash. The RL on that is going to be Adrian Baltivos out of Smithfield, 29th, 1010.
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1: 10-4. 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
0: Tower King 10-9, I didn't hear it.
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0: 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It's a blue Honda Accord.
1: I copy Mile Plus 100, State Road 30. 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
0: 10-4.

0: cash, 533. Assuming it was a 2729 on the mail out of California.
1: Go ahead, 533.
0: Last will be Fox, Alpha, Alpha, Victor, Alpha, Echo. First will be Tango, Romeo, Alpha, Victor, India, Sierra, middle of Romeo, date of birth 6/22/2000.
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1: I still want to, I believe. Delta 158, they don't have service to handle for that.
0: Affirmative. I was just hoping they went in some spots for giving Delta 113 call now. Thank you. I appreciate it.
1: Copy. I'm just at the mouth of the canyon. If you like, kind of up there as well.
0: 10-4. 33, cash.
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0: Pier 53 Unit Spot, Domestic Dispute, 625 West, 200 North, Apartment Box 106. Yes, respond to the domestic dispute. Stand by for further information. We're working through a language barrier. At this point, all we know is that there is a male that is refusing to leave.
1: Copy.

0: You missed responding on the domestic dispute. Complainant is currently outside. The male party will be inside. Sounds like there are children there with the complainant outside. Verbal only, unknown on weapons, alcohol, and 940.
1: 53, copy. Cash, are you able to figure out what side building F is on?
0: Time by one.

0: 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In Logan.
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1: 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Probably a 30 Alpha 2, 30 Alpha 2.
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0: It's 10:14. Me and 21 are in contact with the male inside of the apartment.
1: Copy, in contact.
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1: It's going to be at 84 East 500. Is southeast of the incident address. They are, people are lighting off fireworks. Caller states that they are very big and can hear them. Thinks they are coming from Mark Miller's property. The caller is concerned about her trees. The caller wants to remain anonymous and doesn't want contact.
4: Copy.

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0: Sorry, return on a canceled registration and canceled title on a 1992 Toyota Camry, unknown color, to Kevin Bear out of Smithville. No insurance bound, 29-1010.
1: Copy that. I got 28 Fox 297 Golf Papa. Just confirming.
0: Negative, I heard. 28, I will run the 29. Stand by.
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0: Copy. 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
1: 10-4.

Broadcast 1063, attempt to locate rebroadcast for a missing male out of Logan. Looking for Oscar Ruben Duckworth, date of birth 6-8 of 1972. Left from the area 1589 South, 1330 West on foot. Described as a white male, 5'11", 220 pounds, hazel eyes and black hair. He was last seen wearing a gray shirt and brown vest, blue jeans and a hat, possibly wearing sunglasses or regular glasses. Male has a TBI and without his medication. He may be 1035 with officers. Use caution if approaching. If located, stop and contact Sierra 27, timeout 2205.

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1: 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Thank you.
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0: 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Can I get a 28 out of Tennessee?
1: Delta 126.
0: Bravo, Victor Papa. Anytime.
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0: Delta 85 Cash, whose location is Verizon and Logan on the south end of the store.
1: 10-4. Cash, Delta 1 PJ.
0: Go ahead.
1: You can clear me off at 940 Ks. I'll be in route to 126. I'm just running.
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1: South end.
0: Copy. Dispatch has got you out at the 1500 north end, right?
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3: Last name's Johnson, common spelling, first name's Riley, Romeo Echo India, Lima Lima Yankee, date of birth is 8-2-2002.
2: Male or female?
0: First name Marcos, Mike Alpha Romeo, Charlie Oscar Sierra, date of birth May 21st, 2008.
2: 10-4.

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1: Cash. The only Verizon that I'm aware of is going to be the one on the border of North Logan and Logan. Is that the one you're at?
2: Negative. There's one on the south end by the Hoo Hawk.
1: Copy, Hoo Hut. Still to 158.
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3: 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I'm going to do a vehicle search.

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1: 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Will you start any traffic defense for now and show me on a vehicle search?
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0: 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Can I get a 27 mag number?
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0: 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Can I get a 29 check on a male by name and date of birth?
1: Delta 126.
0: Last name, Nunez Suvaron. November, uniform November, Echo Zulu, space, Sierra, uniform, Lima, Bravo, Alpha Romeo, Alpha November. First name, Kevin, common spelling, date of birth, February 2nd, 1993.
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0: Yes, we want to. 10/27/29, name, date of birth. Last is Alpha Romeo Echo Victor Alpha Lima Oscar Space Garcia Golf Alpha Romeo Charlie India Alpha. First is Yankee Hotel Oscar Alpha November. Then on the show of Juliet Javier. Date of birth looks like 5/31/02.
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2: 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First is Mike Alpha Romeo, Charlie Oscar Sierra, middle initial Alpha for Antonio, date of birth will be 5/21 of 08.

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calling units cash 1063, attempting to locate individual wanted for a welfare check out of Logan, looking for Sean Michael Hart, date of birth 5/13 of 1977, white male, 6 foot, 189 pounds, with blue eyes, brown hair, unknown clothing description, advice he walked away from the Bear River House, 78 West, 1000 North in Logan this morning and has not returned back. He usually carries a long stick. They also advise that he's been known to go as far as Hiram and frequent grocery stores, if located, stop and contact 043 to amount 2259.

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5: Parking lot of Super Chick on Victor 43, 8 Mike Juliet, the white Chevrolet Equinox.
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0: Delta 126.
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4: 29 out of Oklahoma. Last is Francis, common spelling. First is Dakota, common spelling, just like the state, no middle. 530 of 94. 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Francis has a middle of Echo.
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9: 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Pulling into the Tower Plaza parking lot on 6 Alpha Lima, Papa 5, it's a blue Dodge.
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0: Delta 101, push affirmative. You're at 2 to that, Joseph, individual 29, square 1010 on that.
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1: 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Thank you.

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0: 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Can you chat me their yard number?
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0: Delta 126.
2: Do we have a forgery nature code for the call?
0: 10-4.
2: Will you check? Thank you so much.
0: 10-4. Delta 126, cash.
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0: On that, we do not have that nature code. 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

0: Tango 11 cash 27 status on Conway returns. 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He is 10-10.
1: 10-4. 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
1: 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It's going to be at 150-300 East in Providence. Caller states that someone has messed with the road closure sign and only one side is reflective. Caller almost hit the sign going down the hill. Is concerned juveniles have messed with it. It's going to be by 21 if needed.
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0: 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Ten four. I was going to give a call first, where it's been over the last couple of days. Delta 94, copy.
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2: Hey, I'm just headed to that president's now if you want to meet me there. I'm just on 10th North on Main Street in Logan.
1: Delta 94, I'll head to you. Great catch, Delta 94, 1024, the road's been cleared and we're at the suicide threat.
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0: Tango 41 Cash, suspicious person. 41. 404 North Main, in and out. Complaints advising that there is a tall white male outside who is bothering customers. They believe that he's under the influence of 940.
2: Please drive.
0: 10-4.
3: Yeah, 10-4. There's someone close.
0: The unit to assist here, 41 at In-N-Out Cash.
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0: 246.

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2: Cash, 971 is clear on the transfer. 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
1: Saying 11 copy.
0: Unit back, Tango 11 cash.
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0: 10-4.

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1: Stand by, we're at 1038, we don't know the details yet.
0: Copy that.
2: Tango 14, Tango 11, Cash, stand by for further, we're working through a language barrier. I believe that caller's going to be a juvenile. They're advising that the mother has served divorce papers and somebody has ripped them up. The mother will be yelling at the dad, advising that the mother punched the car. Verbal only in this time.
3: Tango 11, I copy. Tango 14, I'm down by 2200 North, 2nd East.
1: Copy.

0: 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Negative weapons, negative alcohol, negative 940.
1: 10-4.

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0: Okay, Stinger 11, I made contact with one of them. Can you do 27 by number?
1: Go ahead.
2: 223-480-054. 7-1. Yeah, 10-14, 10-23.

0: Tango 11 cash 27 status on your mail return is valid, 1010. I do believe I located a 27 for that female as well.
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0: Sure, it's been signed.

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1: Sir, code 4. Individual on Sierra 43's welfare check from earlier. I believe this is going to
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0: 27 status on hard, returns denied, reinstatement fee, skeleton record created, license issued, expired in 2010.

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0: This will be a fact quality and contact the complainant by 21 first. She's advising that her husband is missing and there was a charge on his credit card for the hotel. They're wondering if you can see if he's there.
1: Airport.
0: So 1014, I did enter him earlier.

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1: 655.
0: 200 South Main Street, Logan. Victor 2-4, 6 Tango Romeo.
1: 200 South Main Street in Logan.

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0: 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Code will be 1-Charlie-4, 1-Charlie-4.
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0: 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I will look for Jordan Miles or Air Miles and locals. 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

0: Sierra 43 unit to back intrusion alarm, 875 North, 1000 West at Cache Valley Electric. Sierra 43, Sierra 46 Cache showing a Zone 78 warehouse number 2 northeast door, RP pending.
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We've got a single story commercial building, nothing showing at this time. We'll be in Officer Strategy Investigative Mode. 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
1: 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Can you repeat?
0: 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Looks like there's some construction in the main office that set off the smoke alarm. We've reset it and it's holding. We'll be waiting for the RP to talk to them about maybe setting up trouble mode for now.
1: 10-4.

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Yes, Cash attempts to locate an Oscar Duckworth. This is a rebroadcast of a missing person. Individual is 54-year-old white male, 5'11", 220 pounds. Hazel eyes and black hair. He was last seen wearing a gray shirt, a brown vest, blue jeans, and a hat. Possibly had sunglasses with him as well. Individual does have a TBI and may be 1035. With officers, use caution. End of attempt to locate on a rebroadcast of a missing person of Oscar Duckworth. That's 6 to 11 hours.

0: Yeah, Stratford Forward Command. 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You can clear command and put station 71 units back in service.
1: 10-4.

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0: 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Doesn't look like they have animal control on until 7 this morning. The individual has the dog at 300 Bridger Drive with a leash.
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0: 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We've got a three-story hotel. Any offensive strategy investigation, we'll call the super in command.
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0: 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Lima November Delta, India Bravo, Uniform Golf. It's a red Volkswagen.
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1: Copy,

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1: Go ahead.
0: Preston Watts after vehicle. Can you show me your route to an address with the female, 1084?
1: Go ahead.
0: Going to be the Lowers in Richmond, beginning mileage 26.
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0: units responding, we can hear Jeremy stating that the caller has been drinking. They're also telling us that Roger Begay is outside in a vehicle. This 1014. Jeremy does have alert codes of threatening police.
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0: 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Caller's concerned about a white truck, a GMC Sierra with blacked out windows, that's driving overly cautious in the area. I'll send you the plate.
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0: 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We'll be in route to Logan Regional for medical clearance. Will you call and give them notice?

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Respond to fire alarm. At 181, South 200 East, Lewiston LM. In Lewiston.

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1: Cash, Engine 20's on scene. We arrived at a two-story elementary school, nothing showing at this time. We will be in offensive strategy, investigation mode, fire 201 will have IC.
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0: cash here for you. 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

0: cash special attention UHP southbound from the Maverick in Wellsville. Vehicle that is driving recklessly, tailgating the complainant. It's a white Lexus with an Idaho plate of one Fox Alpha 364 uniform and a Victim Blow K825.
1: Dash 425, I copy. I'm out of position.
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0: Show me out at 7-Eleven on the 400 North, 1078 times 2. I have an individual that's refusing to identify. I have the order of 940.
1: Copy that you need 1078 at the 1400 North 7-Eleven. Any unit in the area, Cash?
2: 54 from 51.
1: 54.
0: Cat 236. I'm on 400 North Main. Can I get a 1027 my number?
1: Copy. Sear 54 Cash is actually at 400 North Main. 400, and go ahead to the 27.
0: 166-500-085.
1: Sierra 54 Cash, did you copy the updated address?
2: Paper.
1: Copy.
2: 2 South, 3200 West, Box Elder County. Sheriff's deputy is looking to contact a Ruth Adams or anyone at that residence. The phone number in the call can be given to that individual to contact the deputy.
3: Copy.
2: Cash 392.
1: Go ahead.
2: Can you grant me an animal track at this location cleared out, please?
1: Cashier 54 and 23. 54.

036, cash. Go for 36. Individual's name is Scott Spencer. Does not have a driver's license. He is 1099 on statewide, but it's issuing county only. And he is on NCIC, but it's surrounding states only, and it's from Tennessee.

0: Cash at 36. Can I get another 10.7 on order? One 9 2 6 2 3 7 8 3. Break. Is Scott on probation?
1: Standby.

0: Cat 036. January, me 940. You want to know if it's any
1: Sierra 36. Sierra 36, cash on Spencer. I'm not showing that he's on probation. I need to log back out of UCGIS and try OTRAC again. I'm getting an error there. Your other 27 that you had me run on last name of Eastless Rodriguez, the 27 was expired skeleton, 29th or 10th time. Tele 54.
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1: Divorce,

0: Yeah, sure, 14, you can assign me the suspicious incident that's holding. Cashier 14, you can assign me the suspicious incident that's holding.
1: Cashier 14. Cashier 29, cast 1036.
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0: 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Beginning mileage is 21.
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0: you know, is responding on the stroke. This is a 75-year-old female, history of a stroke a couple of years ago with a diagnosis of clear evidence of a stroke. She can't speak at all at this time. Car used 28 Charlie 1.
1: And you got this.

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1: Go ahead.
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1: Ten-four. I'm always out. I'm in plain clothes today. 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
2: 10-4, we'll send a Logan officer. They're stating it's by the brick wall on the Smith side, that it's verbal, not physical. 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
3: 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He's en route that direction as well. He said he's a ways out.
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0: Air 50 forecast will be a male and a female. They're disputing by the brick wall on the Smith side. Male is described as wearing a light gray t-shirt and gray shorts. Female is wearing all black. Looks to be in their 30s.
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1: I copy.
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2: Yeah, Sierra 14, can I get 29 check by name, date of birth?
1: Sierra 14.
2: Last name is Rob, Bravo Romeo, Oscar Charlie Kilo. 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Date of birth, 5/18/78.
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0: Josh, Del 44. I'll be out with units at the Transit Center.
1: 10-4. Cashier 54, I have 1 mile 82. Cashier 54, will you see if you can locate Brian Brock in a local file and run him?
2: 10-4, I'm running him right now for Sierra 14.

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1: 425.
0: 200 East Main in Wellsville, Idaho 28349, 7 Tango Juliet.
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0: Sierra 14, Sierra 54, Cache 27 on Brock is denied reinstatement fee. Shows an alcohol-restricted driver. 29 through 10-10, individual is not on probation and affirmative.
1: Rescue 72, I copy you. Arrived at Logan Regional.
0: Cash, did you copy? Individual is affirmative on the question that you asked. Does not have a DIRT 27. Shows alcohol restricted, 29 through 10-10. Individual is not on probation. Has numerous alert codes.
1: Denver.
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2: It's going to be two last names, Papa Alpha November, India Alpha Golf, Uniform Alpha, Space, Charlie Hotel Alpha, Charlie Oscar November, first of Papa Oscar Romeo, Fox India Romeo, India Oscar. Date of birth is 10-2 of 82.

0: 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I'll be en route to the hospital, Longmail 82. Beginning mileage is 25. We love now on time for night clearance, and he's 1035.
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1: 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Can you generate me a traffic offense at this location? 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
0: As well, it looks like that it took the two last names and put one of them in the first name. Standby just one.

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0: Can I get a 1051 state tax on 1 Lima 0 Kilo Tri?
1: 10-4. Cashier 54, I'm 23. I need mileage 27. Let me see if security can come out and help me.
2: 10-4, ending miles 27.
0: Sierra 54, Sierra 14. Do I need to head that way?

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Probably. Would you generate me a summons at 105 West, 200 North?

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1: Sir 54.
0: Is there an available unit that can head up to the hospital just to assist me with transporting him?
1: Copy. Any unit near Logan Regional Cash?
2: Cashier 50. I can head that way from 51 if no one's closer.
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2: 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I'll keep heads that way just in case, though.
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0: Copy. 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Sure, 50. 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
1: 400 west, 2600 south, Nibley, Zulu 07, 4 Alpha Kilo, it's a white Kia.
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0: It's going to be 1400 north, 400 west, in traffic, a Subaru and a truck.
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Attention located vehicle on up for possible 1055. Vehicle is last seen pulling into the Presbyterian Church off of 100 North and I believe approximately 100 East now. Complainant states that female driver has been drinking and is driving. Vehicle description is a white Land Rover. Tag is Golf Hotel Oscar Sierra Tango Dr. Romeo. End of attempt to locate at 10:47 hours.

Tier 14 cash. But I just broadcast.

0: cash here, 14. Show me 1023, the area that's located. The vehicle, we're at the church at 200 West, 100 South.
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0: 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Can you show me out at the Newton Dam parking lot, out with an individual?
1: Delta 170.
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0: 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Do you guys need any more on that DUI, or am I going to take some other calls?
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0: Great. 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
3: 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Complainant states that she heard people saying that they were going to be rich and that they were drilling and spray painting. 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

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They had a truck that was leaking some gas. They stated they did get it all cleaned up, but would like you to just come make sure it's all cleaned up and have law enforcement talk to the individual. Sounds like the individual has left a little while ago.

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0: 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She took Tylenol to harm herself.
1: 10-4.
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0: Alpha 16.
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0: Guys, the patient's going to be in the west lobby.
1: Copy.
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0: Council, seeing do we have a description of the referral?
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0: Alpha 16, Cash, it's going to be a 14-year-old female with brown to blonde hair. She will have a lot of FSY staff with her.
1: 10-4, Sounder.
0: 10-4.
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1: 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Parking problem?
2: Yeah, she's your rescue 71, all right?
3: 71.
1: You want cash?
4: Go ahead.
1: I assigned you a parking problem in Wellsville.
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1: 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One zero three seven zero Zulu.

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0: All units cached, 1063, attempt to locate white Jeep truck heading eastbound on 1400 North in Logan. States there's a kid in the bed of the truck under a blanket. Did not get a 28. End of attempt to locate 1252.
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0: 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What's your 20?
1: 300 North Main.
0: Got it. 10-14, I've gone from Main Street up to 1200 East on 1400. Negative visual.
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0: No contact zero from Planet Jackson by 21500 North Main. Caller states a motorcycle hit his vehicle.
1: 10-4.

0: Delta 113 cash. Suicide threat in Nibley.
1: Go ahead.
0: It's going to be at 3010 South Main Street, State Road 165. Caller states that her husband is suicidal, has multiple means to commit suicide, and has made it known that he will not survive today.
1: That's 113.
2: Delta 116.
0: 10-4.

0: jeg står over til Diego.
1: Delta 158.
0: Reassign the site threat to Delta 159, will be 17 from 57.
1: 10-4.
2: Cash of 113, I copy, also 17.
1: 10-4.

0: All units responding to the suicide threat cache. They state that you won't be violent with law enforcement, unknown if he has weapons. There is no alcohol, no 940. Comp saw him on her camera that he was in her driveway. She is driving around, doesn't want to go home right now. She believes he's still on the property but can't see him on the cameras. He is wearing a gray t-shirt and gray pants.
1: Josh, Delta 116, can we get a vehicle description?
0: Stand by.
2: He drives a white Ford 3/4 ton.
1: Copy, white Ford truck.

0: Yeah, still 401, show me 23 to the area. I'll be at the Maverick.
1: Delta 101.
2: Yeah, still 13, same.

units on suicide threat cash. His local file has multiple alert codes for drug user burglary conviction. He has a photo on file, served jail time and probation/parolee.

into the suicide threat cache. He also has alcohol user, drug user, known felon, served jail time, served in prison, DNA tested, domestic violence, needle on person, and an officer safety alert.

0: Yeah, so it's 101. Did you copy that I did not see his truck parked at the residence?
1: 10-4.
2: Cash bill 28. Will you attach me to this and show me 1017 to the Super 8?
0: Josh, 425, 1060.
1: 425.
0: We have 15 south and 450 east in Wellsville. On local 4, Charlie Lima, 0, Victor, Echo Romeo.
1: I copy 15 South, 450 East in Wellsville. Can you 10-9 the 28?
0: 10-4 will be local 4, Charlie Lima, 0, Victor, Echo Romeo. Customized 4, Clover.
1: 10-4.
3: 10-4. Deputies on the suicide threat, Delta 51. He was recently served a protective order and divorce papers.
4: Delta 159, copy. Cash Delta 159. Will you show me 17 to the Super 8 with Delta 28?
5: Cash Delta 116, 23 to Maverick.

0: Yeah, still the 28, 10, 28 for all the units on those.
1: Delta 28.
0: Zulu 2-0 to Mike Romeo.
1: 10-4.

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0: Looks like you're going out on the suicide threats in Nibley.
1: 10-4.
0: Hello. Peary's on the phone with the individual right now. He's saying he's just having a panic attack. I guess he's having some stress, but we're trying to talk him into meeting with us.
1: 10-4. Do we have an updated 20 for him?
0: We're not yet. We're going to see if we can just talk, find out where he's at.
1: 10-4, keep us updated.

Business ist? It's going to be at 62 West, 300 North. Steven, the complainant is on the south side of 51. He needs a fix-it ticket signed. He will be in a white Lexus.

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1: 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Sounds like he's heading up to Logan Regional at this point.
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0: 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I'm at 400 North. Would you like me to go to the hospital?
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0: 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Can you advise Logan Regional that Justin Reynolds sounds like he's heading up that way and have security stand by with him?
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0: 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We're taking a citizen assist by 25. 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
1: Yes, please.
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0: but it looks pretty mangled. I don't know how much better it would be able to move, but it is actively in between lanes 1 and 2.
1: 10-4.
2: 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I'll head that way.
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1: 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Responsible party has not been contacted.
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0: Yeah, it's Engine 40 on scene. Not the showing at this time. The outfits are ready investigation. Engine 40 last command. Speak to Smithfield Command.
1: 10-4.
2: Sierra 17 Cash. North and Logan, caller states that there's a man that's parked on his property.

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0: 7610 North, 2400 West in Amalga. I'll be out with DCFS.
1: 10-4. Sierra 29, cash. Can you take a 21 from a Mindy Thornley?
2: 10-4 to my workshop.
1: I'll be workshop.

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1: Go ahead, 340.
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1: Yeah, they are working with grinders and the special system office again. They're calling the alarm company to put in placement.
0: Ten four.
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3: 10-4.
1: Okay. 574 North, 600 West. Caller states that there's a bat slipping out on the front wall by the front door.
3: 10-4.
0: Bravo 10, go to secure.

0: by 21.
1: Good.

0: It's going to be at East Main Street and South Center Street on State Road 101. The caller states a flatbed tow truck passed on a double yellow line with like a 21-1063 for the phone number.
1: I see it. I'll give him a call.
0: 10-4.
1: Yeah, it's 425. I'm at Center Main Wellsville now. How far delay does that call?
0: It just occurred, last seen turning into Menden off of 23 westbound.

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1: Negative. Ten four.

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0: 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Alcohol restricted driver and suspended. 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

0: 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Twenty-four seventy-five. That's just off eight in our west of Nibley. I look like 2 Bravo 2 4 4 5 3.
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3: 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Code is 6 Delta 1.
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1: Tango 3.
0: This will be at 669 East, 300 North. It's a 67-year-old male, has COPD and can't breathe.
1: Ten four, will you let me know if medical needs are important?
0: Ten four.

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all units cash, 1063, attempt to locate a 2018 Ford F-250 white, last seen at 3010 South Main Street in Nibley. The 28 is Zulu 202 Mike Romeo. Subject is wanted for protective order violation. Subject is 1096 and known to be 1035. If located, perform a traffic stop, 10-0, and detain subject. Contact Delta 159, end of attempt to locate at 1449.

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1: 10-4, just confirming, is it a 1057?
0: Yes, that's correct.
1: Copy.
0: Cashier 55, the license plate on that's going to be Alpha 641 Fox X-ray.
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Caller states they found a firework on the side of the road and took it home and needs a deputy to pick it up. It is currently in their garage. It is a commercial-sized firework from the Lewiston display. 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

0: 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Respond to medical, Echo, at 775 West 2680 South, Elkhorn Drive, in Hooghly.
1: 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CPR is in progress.
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3: 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Delta 101's on 2600 South.
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1: 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Code is 9-ECHO-1.
0: What did you copy?
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0: any unit in the area of 875 West, 2200 South Logan to assist Cash?
1: Cash, it's 113. I can have that way from higher up. Phones closer.
0: That's 113.

0: Cash still on 16. Can I get 27, 29 by name and date of birth?
1: Delta
0: 116. Last name, Delgadillo, Delta Echo, Lima, Golf, Alpha, Delta, India, November, Alpha, Romeo, Charlie, India, Sierra, Oscar, date of birth, 10/29/1971.
1: Copy, standby.

0: license located vehicle wanted for possible road rage just occurred. They're now stationary at the Maverick in Richmond, looking for a white pickup truck, Idaho plate 1FOX6552 uniform, 156, correction, 1FOX6552 uniform, Idaho tag. The complainant states that they were cut off and almost ran off the roadway by the white pickup truck. Again, they were stationary at the Richmond Maverick light traffic signal. And the detail at 1633. Sarah 21, Cash, did you copy?
1: I did. I'll be in route. Thanks.
0: 10-4.

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1: 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Can you 10-9 the 28?
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0: 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I copy the returns and that my driver's expired. Thank you.
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0: 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At 2380, North 400 East, Cache Valley Hospital ER No. 2 to Ogden Regional. In North Logan.
1: Cache, will you pay a camera for that transfer, please?
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0: 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At 2380, North 400 East, Cache Valley Hospital ER number 2 to Ogden Regional. In North Logan.
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0: Can you send medical to Super 8? We're on the phone with the individual right now. He might be having a diabetic issue also.
1: 10-4.
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1: Fifty-nine.

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1: Okay.
0: Do you copy that this is an urgent transfer? It's a STEMI patient, 67-year-old male. He's on a heparin drip, and they stated that you will need a critical care team.
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2: 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We're just coming 1040.

All units, cash 1063, attempt to locate vehicle wanted for texting and driving northbound on US 8991 near 4800 South. Have a black Ford F-150 all over the roadway, almost caused three accidents. The complainant is willing to sign, states that they are texting and driving. End of ATL at 1647.

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1: 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I'm just coming back into the valley.
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All units cash, 1063, attempt to locate an individual for a welfare check, 34-year-old male, name is Chad Belos, blonde hair, blue eyes, drives a brown 2005 Buick Century, known to park in the parking lot behind the Logan City Library. The 28 given is Alpha 493 Hotel Delta, Alpha 493 Hotel Delta. 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
0: 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It's a white F-150.
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Audience cash, 1063, cancellation of ATL for Chad Belos, 34-year-old white male. He has been located, code 4, end of cancellation at 1714.

0: Yeah, shuttle 159. I'll be in route to 47, 1 mile 82. Beginning is 17. Break. Will you also let 47 know this mail is a little bit 1035?
1: 10-4.

0: Yeah, still at the 28. I'm going to follow him to 47.
1: 10-4. Fourteen Bravo, 16 Cash.
2: Go ahead.
1: Flight 27 returns valid. 29s are 10-10. There is a concealed carry permit showing valid as well.
0: Come on.
1: Fourteen Bravo, 16. Do you need the 28 red back?
2: Negative, just confirm if it's 10-10.
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0: 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Two six Charlie 6584.
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0: 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I'm in high room. I can take that in.
1: 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Go ahead.
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0: We're thinking of it. Can you trespass him from the Super 8? They don't want him back because he's been aggressive to their staff.
2: 10-4, will do.

0: 017, 091. Can you give me a 21?
1: Yeah, just give me a second. Cash still at 116, 29, by then.
2: That's 116.
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2: Yes, it's 113, you can clear off the citizenesses.
0: Just be advised, the caller is denying medical. She's going to take her daughter POV to the clinic to have her checked. The driver is still there.
1: 7-4.

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1: Stand by.

0: 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Do we have anyone that speaks Spanish on the north side?
1: Any Spanish-speaking unit on the north side, Cash?
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0: 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Rescue 71.
1: It's going to be at 4 West 60 South in Providence. The caller was supposed to meet with his ex-wife to pick up kids at 1700. Film location is showing in Bear Lake. It's going to be by...
0: That's one thing. Engine 71 from Rescue 71, where would you like us?
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0: Chair 55, Cashby writes, the females going towards the library, the males headed east on 400 North. Caller did state that they both have alcohol in their hands.
1: 10-4.